0: That was Nicholas Gombert's Missa Tempore Pascali, performed there by Henry's Eight under the direction of Jonathan Brown. And that recording came to us from a Hyperion compact disc.
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0: Up next, we will hear Toru Takemitsu's All in Twilight for solo guitar. Takemitsu was born in Tokyo in 1930 and was largely self-taught. All in Twilight was commissioned by Julian Bream, who performs it in this recording brought to us on an EMI compact disc.

That was Toru Takemitsu's All in Twilight for solo guitar, performed by Julian Bream, on that recording brought to us on an EMI compact disc. We will now hear Alexander Glazunov's Symphony No. 7 in F Major, Opus 77. The Seventh Symphony was composed in 1902 and came to be known as the Pastoral. We will hear the Bamberg Symphony performing under the direction of Neeme Järvi on this recording brought to us on an Orfeo compact disc.

Neyma Yarvi leading the Bamberg Symphony in that performance of Alexander Glazunov's Symphony No. 7 in F major, Opus 77, also known as the Pastoral. And that recording brought to us on an Orfeo compact disc. We will now hear Georg Friedrich Handel's Concerto Grosso, Opus 6, No. 5 in D major. We will hear the Boston Baroque performing under the direction of Martin Perlman, brought to us on a Telarc compact disc.

0: That was Handel's Concerto Grosso Opus 6 number 5 in D. The Boston Baroque there, led by Martin Perlman. And that performance brought to us on a Telarc compact disc.
1: WHRB, Cambridge.
0: Up next, we will hear Maurice Ravel's Suite number 2 from Daphnis et Chloé. And the suite consists of three movements: Lever de jour, or Daybreak, Pantomime, and Danse Générale. We will hear the Cincinnati Symphony Orchestra performing under conductor Paavo Järvi on this recording brought to us on a Telarc compact.

We just heard Maurice Ravel's Suite No. 2 from Daphnis et Chloé. That was the Cincinnati Symphony Orchestra under the baton of Paavo Järvi, and that recording was brought to us on a Telarc compact disc. We will now hear Haydn's Trio in G major for flute, violin, and cello, Opus 38, No. 2. It's performed here by flautist Barthold Kuijken, violinist Sigiswald Kuijken, and cellist Wieland Kuijken. This recording comes to us from an Accent compact disc.

0: That was Haydn's Trio in G Major for flute, violin, and cello, Opus 38, number 2. It's performed by flautist Barthold Kuiken, violinist Sigisfald Kuiken, and cellist Wieland Kuiken. And that recording was brought to us on an Accent compact disc.
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0: Up next, we will hear Ernest Bloch's Shlomo, a Hebraic rhapsody for cello and orchestra. This work, composed in 1915, was inspired by these pessimistic words attributed to King Solomon. Quote, "Vanity of vanities, all is vanity. I have seen all the works that are done under the sun, and behold, all is vanity and vexation of spirit." We will hear cellist Yo-Yo Ma and the Baltimore Symphony Orchestra perform under the direction of David Zinman in this Sony compact disc recording.

0: And that was Ernest Bloch's Shlomo, a Hebraic rhapsody for cello and orchestra. That performance featuring cellist Yo-Yo Ma alongside the Baltimore Symphony Orchestra, all under the direction of David Zinman. And it was brought to us there on a Sony compact disc.
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physicist Stephen Hawking. 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
1: 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Ira from Yola Tango?
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Before black ships were built in their harbors for gathering vow, vow, vow. Electronic 666. Black ship, ship, ship. 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Imperium, Christendom. A shepherd and Hermes, a mast with salt and stars, heavy-breasted false messiah, peach-faced murderer, dragging beasts and breasts, and skipping to Armageddon.

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My name is Robert Forster. I'm an Australian superstar. 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

Butler, formerly of Game Theory, now of the Loud family, although I haven't officially been adopted into the family that was the subject of the PBS series in 1973, but...

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When I'm in Boston, I don't listen to WHRB on 95.3 FM because the car we've got only has AM. So tune in.

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And you're listening to 95.3 WHIB Cambridge. Thank you very much.

My name is Robert Forster. I'm an Australian superstar. And you are listening to The Record Hospital on WHRB in Cambridge.

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Sis up!

0: About 8 million metric tons of plastic are thrown into the ocean annually. Of those, 236,000 tons are microplastics, tiny pieces of broken down plastic smaller than your little fingernail. Every minute, one garbage truck of plastic is dumped into our oceans. Within the context of finite resources and accumulating waste, people must begin to rethink the throwaway lifestyles we lead. Our increasing reliance on single-use plastics such as cups, bags, straws, cutlery, and takeout containers is causing havoc across the planet. Both on and offshore, plastic disposal remains a serious issue. Humanity invented plastic, we have grown dependent on it, and now we are literally drowning in it. Only by each and every one of us doing our part to rely less on this staple of modern society can the combined efforts of the masses bring about positive change in the future.
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physicist Stephen Hawking. After a hard day contemplating the foundations of the cosmos, I am mined by listening to the Record Hospital on WHRP, Cambridge, 95.3 FM. 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

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He's hiding out of sight. 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

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We're listening to Palestinian music, and up next we have a 2009 album by the Palestinian singer-songwriter Camelia Gibran. The album is called Makan. It's a solo album for voice and oud, and Gibran talks on her website about the process of making this album. The songs on this album are based on contemporary Arabic texts, and Gibran had poets that she knew write some of the lyrics based to her specifications.

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When I'm in Boston, I don't listen to WHRB on 95.3 FM because the car we've got only has AM. So tune in.

Ship loaf. The ship loaf was a dry meal that evaded courtesy. 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The ship loaf brought a fracturing that fitted badly. Each millennium, cultures are cracked like dotted eggs and spilled to spoils.

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1: Up next on the Jazz Spectrum, we have Sun Ra. We'll hear the tracks Enlightenment and I Could Have Danced All Night from the album Sounds on Pleasure, and after that, Door of the Cosmos off of Sleeping Beauty.

We just heard Door of the Cosmos by Sun Ra from his album Sleeping Beauty, which was recorded and released in 1979. Before that was I Could Have Danced All Night, and before that Enlightenment, also by Sun Ra from the album Sound Sun Pleasure. That was recorded in 1959 and released in 1970. Up next is Hypnosis, off the album A Sea of Faces by Archie Shepp.

We just heard Hypnosis from the album A Sea of Faces by Archie Shepp. That album was recorded and released in 1975 and featured Archie Shepp on the tenor and soprano saxophone and piano, Charles Greenlee on trombone and tambourine, Dave Burrell on piano, Cameron Brown on bass, Beaver Harris on drums and tambourine, and Rafi Taha and Bonnie Foy on vocals.

0: We just heard Bode, before that Optimism, and before that Human Nature Trio Extension by Vijay Iyer off of his album Accelerando. That album was recorded in 2011 and released in 2012 and featured Vijay Iyer on the piano, Stefan Crump on the bass, and Marcus Gilmore on the drums.
1: This is Sonny Rollins. This is WHRB, Cambridge. 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

We just heard Are You Going With Me, followed by Olé, off the album Off Ramp by the Pat Metheny Group. That album was recorded in 1981, released in 1982, and featured Pat Metheny playing electric and acoustic guitar, guitar synthesizer, and synclavier, Lyle Mays on piano, synthesizers, auto harp, and electric organ, Steve Rodby on electric and acoustic bass, Danny Gottlieb on drums, and Nana Vasconcelos on percussion. Now we'll hear the Mahavishnu Orchestra with their album, The Inner Mounting Flame.

0: We just heard three tracks from the album The Inner Mounting Flame by the Mahavishnu Orchestra. First up was You Know You Know, followed by Vital Transformation, and after that, Meeting of the Spirits. And that album was recorded and released in 1971, featuring John McLaughlin on guitar, Rick Laird on bass, Billy Cobham on drums, Jan Hammer on keyboards and organ, and Jerry Goodman playing the violin.
1: Hello, this is Jimmy Cobb, and I'm talking to you from WHRV in Cambridge. 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
0: Up next on the jazz spectrum is Roy Hargrove with his album, Ear Food.

0: We just heard three tracks from the album Ear Food by Roy Hargrove. First up was Strasbourg Saint-Denis, after that I'm Not So Sure, and finally Style. And that album featured Roy Hargrove on trumpet and flugelhorn, Justin Robinson on alto sax and flute, Gerald Clayton on piano, Danton Baller on bass, and Montez Coleman on the drums. And that was released in 2008.
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Welcome once again to the Jazz Spectrum. Coming up next, we have Bill Evans from the album Blue and Green. We'll hear the track Very Early. This was released on Milestone Records, recorded back in 1974 and released in 1991. It's Bill Evans on piano, Eddie Gomez on bass, and Marty Morrell on drums.

We just heard a couple of tracks off of the album Parker's Mood. That was the Roy Hargrove, Christian McBride, and Stephen Scott trio. We just heard Chasing the Bird. Before that was Parker's Mood. That album came out on Polygram in 1995, featuring Roy Hargrove on trumpet, Christian McBride on bass, and Stephen Scott on piano. Before that, it was Ben Williams with Little Susie. That went off the album State of the Art, which was released on Concord Jazz in 2011. That's Ben Williams on bass, Jaleel Shaw on soprano sax, Marcus Strickland on tenor sax, Matthew Stevens on guitar, Gerald Clayton on piano, Jamire Williams on drums, and Etienne Charles on percussion. Coming up next, it'll be the tune Flamingo. This is Shirley Scott and Stanley Turrentine coming off of the album Blue Flames. That one was originally released in 1964, re-released in 1995 by Prestige Records. We'll hear Shirley Scott on organ, and her husband Stanley Turrentine on tenor sax, along with Bob Cranshaw on bass and Otis Finch on drums.

We'd just been listening to Jack McDuff from the album The Honey Dripper. That was Dink's Blues. Before that, WAP. And both of those, as I say, off the album The Honey Dripper, which was released on Prestige in 1961, re-released on CD in 2006, and featuring the talent of Jack McDuff on organ, Jimmy Forrest on tenor sax, Grant Green on guitar, and Ben Dixon on drums. Coming up next, Joey DeFrancesco with the tune Impressions. This is from a live album, Live at the Five Spot, which was released on Columbia in 1993. We'll hear Joey DeFrancesco on organ, Byron Wookie Landham on drums, Paul Bolenbeck on guitar, and it'll feature Kirk Whalum on tenor sax.

0: At the top of that set, we heard from Joey DeFrancesco. That was from the album Live at the Five Spot. And the tune was Impressions. The album released on Columbia Records in 1993. And we heard the talent of Joey DeFrancesco on organ, Byron Wookie Landham on drums, Paul Bullenbeck on guitar, and Kirk Whalum on tenor sax. We just heard James Farm. That's the name of the group and the name of the album. And the tune was Star-Crossed. Now, James Farm is a group composed of Joshua Redman on tenor sax, Aaron Parks on piano, Matt Penman on bass, and Eric Harland on drums. And their album, James Farm, was released on Nonesuch in 2011.
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0: Up next, it's Joshua Redman from the album Spirit of the Moment, live at the Village Vanguard. This was released on Warner Brothers Records in 1995. Features Joshua Redman on tenor sax, Peter Martin on piano, Christopher Thomas on bass, and Brian Blade on drums. And the name of the tune here is Dialogue. Once again, thanks for listening to the Jazz Spectrum right here on WHRB.

We just heard from Brad Meldow. That was the tune Solar, and it was off of the album Art of the Trio 4, Back at the Vanguard. This was released by Warner Brothers in 1999. It features Brad Meldow on piano, Larry Grenadier on bass, and Jorge Rossi on drums. Before that, Joe Henderson, also live at the Village Vanguard, and the album The State of the Tenor. The tune there was Isotope. That album, released on Blue Note Records in 1994, recorded back in 1985. And we heard Joe Henderson on tenor sax, Ron Carter on bass, and Al Foster on drums. Up next, Yusuf Lateef from the album The Centaur and the Phoenix. We'll hear the tune Revelation. This album came out on Riverside Records, originally in 1960, re-released on CD in 1992. Yusuf Lateef on this album plays tenor sax, oboe, flute, and argol. Clark Terry and Richard Williams are on trumpets, Curtis Fuller on trombone, Tate Houston on barry sax, Hosea Taylor on bassoon, Joe Zavinul on piano, Ben Tucker on bass, and Lex Humphreys on the drums.

We just heard from Lee Morgan. That was from the album The Sidewinder, and it was an alternate take of the tune Totem Pole. That album originally recorded and released by Blue Note in 1963, and this CD re-release with the alternate take included came in 1999. Lee Morgan played trumpet, Joe Henderson on tenor, Barry Harris on piano, Bob Cranshaw on bass, and Billy Higgins on the drums. Coming up, we have Francisco Mela and Cuban Safari with the tune Yome. This is from the album Tree of Life, which was released in 2011 on Half Note. Francisco Mela plays drums, Elio Villafranca on piano, Joey Omisil on soprano sax, and Ben Monder on guitar.

0: We just heard the tune Erato. That was from the album Buzz, which was by Ben Allison. That was released on Palmetto Records in 2004. Featured Ben Allison on bass, along with Michael Blake on saxes, Ted Nash also on woodwinds, Clark Gayton on trombone, Frank Kimbrough on piano, and Michael Sarin on drums. Before that, we heard from Francisco Mela and Cuban Safari with the tune Yome. And that was from their album Tree of Life, released on Half Note Records in 2011.
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2: Next, we're going to hear from Christian Scott from his 2007 Concord Jazz release Anthem. We're going to hear the tune The Uprising, composed by Aaron Parks. And this will feature Christian Scott on trumpet, Walter Smith III on tenor sax, Matt Stevens on guitar, Aaron Parks on piano, Luke Curtis on bass, and Marcus Gilmore on the drums. Once again, Christian Scott with the tune The Uprising from Anthem.

0: Thank you. That was a song entitled Skylark. We'd like to conclude our first set with a song that's written by the great Charlie Parker. And this is called Relaxing at Camarillo.
1: That was the tune Skylark, there performed by the Mulgrew Miller Trio from the album Live at the Kennedy Center, Volume 1. And that featured Mulgrew Miller on piano, Derek Hodge on bass, and Rodney Green on drums. And that was released on Max Jazz in 2006. Before that, we heard the tune The Uprising from Christian Scott's 2007 release, Anthem. And that featured Christian Scott on trumpet, Walter Smith III on tenor sax, Matt Stevens on guitar, Aaron Parks on piano, Luke Curtis on bass, and Marcus Gilmore on the drums. Next up, we're going to hear from Willis Jackson from his 1974 Muse release, West Africa. We're going to hear the title track, and this was recorded on October 22nd of 1973. This will feature Willis Jackson on tenor sax, Mickey Tucker on electric piano, Ted Dunbar on guitar, Bob Cranshaw on bass, Freddie Waits on drums, Richard Landrum on congas, and Sonny Morgan on percussion. Once again, Willis Jackson with the tune West Africa.

0: We just heard the tune Mood Returns, and before that, Simply Put, both of which appear on John Scofield's 2011 long solo release, A Moment's Peace. Those both featured John Scofield on guitar, Larry Goldings on piano, Scott Cawley on bass, and Brian Blade on drums. Before that, the title track off of Willis Jackson's West Africa, and that was released in 74 on Muse Records and recorded the year before in October of 73. And that featured Willis Jackson on tenor sax, Mickey Tucker on electric piano, Ted Dunbar on guitar, Bob Cranshaw on bass, Freddie Waits on drums, Richard Landrum on congas, and Sonny Morgan on percussion.
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0: Next, we're going to hear from Don Braden from his 2004 High Note Records release, The New Hang. We're going to hear the tune Release, and this will feature Don Braden on tenor sax, Conrad Herwig on trombone, Kyle Kohler on organ, and Cecil Brooks III on the drums. Once again, Don Braden with the tune Release.

0: We just heard from Sonny Rollins off his release On Impulse, and that was the tune Three Little Words, featuring Sonny Rollins on tenor sax, Ray Bryant on piano, Walter Booker on bass, and Mickey Roker on drums. And that was recorded in July of 1965. Before that, we heard from the Niels Henning Ørsted Petersen Trio with the tune Lullaby of the Leaves off of their album Friends Forever in memory of Kenny Drew. And that featured Niels Henning Ørsted Petersen on bass, Rini Rosnes on piano, and Jonas Johansson on the drums. And that was recorded in August of 1995 in Copenhagen and released in 97 on Milestone Records. Finally, before that, we heard from Don Braden from his 2004 release, The New Hang, and that was the tune Release, featuring Don Braden on tenor sax, Conrad Herwig on trombone, Kyle Kohler on the organ, and Cecil Brooks III on drums.
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0: Next, we're going to hear two tracks off of Kenny Barron's Golden Lotus, that is the title track, and the tune Row House, both of which were recorded in 1980, and both of which will feature Kenny Barron on piano, John Stubblefield on soprano sax, Steve Nelson on vibes, Buster Williams on bass, and Ben Riley on drums. And this was released in 1982 on Muse Records.

We just heard the tune Row House, and before that, Golden Lotus, off of Kenny Barron's 1982 Muse release, Golden Lotus. Those were recorded in 1980 and featured Kenny Barron on piano, John Stubblefield on soprano sax, Steve Nelson on vibes, Buster Williams on bass, and Ben Riley on the drum. Next, we're going to hear two tracks off of Antonio Hart's 1993 Novus Records release for Cannonball and Woody, which is dedicated respectively to Cannonball Adderley and Woody Shaw. We're going to hear Sack of Woe, or A Bag of Trouble, composed by Cannonball Adderley, and here featuring Antonio Hart on alto sax, Nat Adderley on cornet, Carlos McKinney on piano, Omer Avital on bass, and Jimmy Cobb on drums, as well as Rosewood, composed by Woody Shaw, and here featuring Antonio Hart on soprano sax and alto sax, Mulgrew Miller on piano, Ray Drummond on bass, Victor Lewis on drums, Darren Barrett on trumpet, Mark Gross on alto sax, Craig Handy on tenor sax, and Robin Eubanks on the trombone. Once again, Sack of Woe and Rosewood from Antonio Hart's For Cannonball and Woody.

B-flat Blues, and before that, Dear Old Stockholm, both appearing on the 1995 re-release of the 1964 Bud Powell record, Bud Powell in Paris. Those featured Bud Powell on piano, Gilbert Rovere on bass, and Carl Donnell Kansas Fields on drums. And before that, we heard two tracks from Antonio Hart's 1993 release for Cannonball and Woody, namely Woody Shaw's Rosewood, and before that, Cannonball Adderley's Sack of Woe. Yeah.

Next, we're going to hear from the West Montgomery Quartet, the tune Jingles from their release Twisted Blues. This will feature West Montgomery on guitar, Harold Mayburn on piano, Arthur Harper on bass, and Jimmy Lovelace on drums. And this was recorded live in 1965. Once again, the West Montgomery Quartet with the tune Jingles.

0: That was the West Montgomery Quartet playing the tune Jingles, and that featured West Montgomery on guitar, Harold Mayburn on piano, Arthur Harper on bass, and Jimmy Lovelace on drums, and that was recorded live in 65 and appears on the release Twisted Blues.
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2: First up, we will have Every Day I Fall in Love by Yusuf Lateef off of his album The Centaur and the Phoenix that was released in 1992. The upcoming track has Yusuf Lateef on tenor sax, Clark Terry on trumpet, Tate Houston on baritone sax, Richard Williams on trumpet as well, Joe Zawinul on piano, and Lex Humphreys on drums.

That last track was Every Day I Fall in Love from Yusuf Lateef off of the albums The Centaur and the Phoenix. Now we'll be playing Footprints by Wayne Shorter. This song is taken from a compilation album called Footprints, The Life and Work of Wayne Shorter. But the recording is from Miles Smiles, which was released in 1967. The personnel on this track, we have Miles Davis on trumpet, Wayne Shorter on tenor sax, Herbie Hancock on piano, Ron Carter on double bass, and Tony Williams on drums.

That last track was Footprints by Wayne Shorter from Miles Smiles, released in 1967. This next track is My Man's Gone Now by Bill Evans off of the album Sunday at the Village Vanguard, released in 1961. The personnel on this track, we have Bill Evans on piano, Scott LaFaro on bass, and Paul Motion on drums.

0: That last track was My Man's Gone Now by Bill Evans, off the album Sunday at the Village Vanguard.
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0: Next up, we'll have Steps, What Was by Chick Corea off of his album Now He Sings, Now He Sobs, which was released in 1968. We have Chick Corea playing piano, Roy Haynes on drums, and Miroslav Vitus on bass.

We just heard Steps, What Was by Chick Corea from the album Now He Sings, Now He Sobs, released in 1968. Next up, we have a Haitian Fight Song by Charles Mingus off a compilation album Ken Burns Jazz Series on Charles Mingus, released in 2000. The personnel on this track, we have Charles Mingus on bass, Jimmy Knepper on trombone, Danny Richmond on drums, Shafty Hadi on alto sax, and Wade Ledge on piano.

0: That last track was Haitian Fight Song by Charles Mingus off of the compilation album Ken Burns Jazz Series on Charles Mingus.
1: Hey, it's Gerald Clayton, and you're listening to the soulful sounds of Jazz Spectrum on WHRB Cambridge.
0: This next song is a two-parter called Tattoo by Miles Davis off of Dark Magus, released in 1974. We have Miles Davis on organ, Dave Liebman on soprano sax, Azar Lawrence on tenor sax, Reggie Lucas on electric guitar, Michael Henderson on electric bass, and Al Foster on drums.

0: Those last two tracks were Tattoo Parts 1 and 2 by Miles Davis off of Dark Magus, released in 1974. Next up, we will have another Charles Mingus song off that Ken Burns album called Original Phobos Fables. The compilation album was released in 2000, and we have Charles Mingus on bass, Jimmy Knepper on trombone, Danny Richmond on drums, Shafty Heady on alto sax, and Wade Ledge on piano.
1: I'd like to continue this set with a composition dedicated to the first or second or third All-American heel, Phobos, and it's titled The Fables of Phobos. Oh.

0: Bambi.
1: Next up, we will have In Walked Bud by Thelonious Monk on the album Mysterioso, released in 1958. We will have Thelonious Monk on piano, Johnny Griffin on tenor sax, Ahmed Abdul Malik on bass, and Roy Haynes on drums. Enjoy.

That last track was In Walked Bud by Thelonious Monk off of the album Mysterioso in 1958. Next up, we will have Impressions by the McCoy Tyner Trio off of their album Infinity, released in 1995. We'll have McCoy Tyner on piano, Michael Brecker on tenor sax, Avery Sharp on bass, and Aaron Scott on drums.

That last track was Impressions by the McCoy Tyner Trio off of their album Infinity in 1995. This next one will be Air Conditioned by Maynard Ferguson off of his album Jam Session, released in 2006. We have Conte Candoli on trumpet, Maynard Ferguson on bass trombone, Shelley Mann on drums, Georgie Auld on tenor sax, and Ian Bernard on piano.

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2: We will now hear Paganini's Terzetto for guitar, violin, and cello in D major. It's performed here by guitarist Anthea Gifford, violinist Jean-Jacques Cantereau, and cellist Mari Fujiwara, and it's brought to us on a Denon compact disc.

That was Paganini's Terzetto for guitar, violin, and cello in D major. That performance featured guitarist Anthea Gifford, violinist Jean-Jacques Cantereau, and cellist Mari Fujiwara, and it was brought to us on a Denon compact disc. Coming up next, we will hear Charles Villiers Stanford's Clarinet Concerto in A minor, Opus 80. This performance features clarinetist Thea King alongside the Philharmonia Orchestra under the direction of Alan Francis, and it comes to us on a Hyperion compact disc.

Alan Francis conducting the Philharmonia Orchestra with clarinetist Thea King in that performance of Charles Villiers Stanford's Clarinet Concerto in A Minor, Opus 80. That came to us on a Hyperion compact disc. Up next, we have David Diamond's String Quartet No. 2, written from 1943 to 1944 and dedicated to his friend Edward Stringham. It's performed here by the Potomac String Quartet and brought to us on an Albany compact disc.

0: That was David Diamond's String Quartet No. 2, performed by the Potomac String Quartet and brought to us on an Albany compact disc.
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0: We will now hear Peter Hellendahl's Concerto Grosso Opus 3 No. 5, published in 1758. Roy Goodman conducts the European Community Baroque Orchestra in this performance, which comes to us on a Channel Classics compact disc.

the European Community Baroque Orchestra, under the direction of Roy Goodman, performing Peter Hellendahl's Concerto Grosso Opus 3, No. 5. That performance came to us on a Channel Classics compact disc. Coming up next, pianist Nelson Freire performing Chopin's Sonata No. 3 in B minor, Opus 58, brought to us on a Decca compact disc.

Chopin Sonata No. 3 in B minor, Opus 58, performed there by pianist Nelson Freire and brought to us on a Decca compact disc. We will now hear Miklos Rosa's Tripartita for Orchestra, Opus 33. David Amos leads the London Symphony Orchestra in this performance, which comes to us on a Harmonia Mundi compact disc.

0: the London Symphony Orchestra under the direction of David Amos in that performance of Miklos Rosa's Tripartita for Orchestra Opus 33. That came to us on a Harmonia Mundi compact disc.
1: WHRB, Cambridge.
0: Up next, we have Luca Marenzio's madrigal C'est quel dolor, performed here by the ensemble Clément Jeanquin and brought to us on a Harmonia Mundi compact disc.

That was Luca Marenzio's madrigal Sequel d'Olor, performed there by the ensemble Clément Jeannequin and brought to us on a Harmonia Mundi compact disc. We will now hear Philip Glass's Violin Concerto, featuring violinist Gidon Kremer alongside the Vienna Philharmonic Orchestra under the direction of Christoph von Donohanny. This performance comes to us on a Deutsche Grammophon compact disc.

0: Christoph von Donohanyi leading the Vienna Philharmonic Orchestra in that performance of Philip Glass's Violin Concerto, featuring soloist Gidon Kremer. And that came to us on a Deutsche Grammophon compact disc.
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3: Next, we'll be listening to Johann Baptist Fanon's Sonata in E-flat Major for Viola and Piano. Karel Spelina plays the viola, and Josef Halle plays the piano on this recording from a Supraphon compact

That was Johann Baptist Fahnel's Sonata in E-flat Major for Viola and Piano. We heard a performance by violist Karel Spelina and pianist Josef Haller on that recording from a Supraphone compact disc. Next, the music of Sergei Ivanovich Danyaev. We will be hearing his Symphony No. 4 in C minor, Opus 12, performed by the Russian State Symphony Orchestra, conducted by Valery Polyansky. This recording comes to us from a Shandos compact disc.

0: That was Sergei Ivanovich Taneyev's Sonata No. 4 in C minor, Opus 12, performed by the Russian State Symphony Orchestra, conducted by Valery Polyansky, on that recording from a Shandos compact.
1: WHRB, Cambridge.
0: Next, we'll hear Robert Ward's Serenade for Mallarmé. This piece was commissioned by the Mallarmé Chamber Players and first performed in 1991 at Duke University. In this recording, we hear Anna Wilson, who plays the flute, Jonathan Bagg, who plays the viola, Fred Ramey, who plays the cello, and Jane Hawkins, who plays the piano. The recording comes to us from an Albany compact disc.

That was Robert Ward's Serenade for Mallarmé, performed by flautist Anna Wilson, violist Jonathan Bagg, cellist Fred Ramey, and pianist Jane Hawkins on that recording from an Albany compact disc. Next, Isaac Stern, who plays Henrik Wieniawski's Violin Concerto No. 2 in D minor, Opus 22, alongside the New York Philharmonic Orchestra, conducted by Ephraim Kurz, on this recording from a Sony compact disc. Once again, Henrik Wieniawski's Violin Concerto No. 2 in D minor.

That was Henryk Wieniawski's Violin Concerto No. 2 in D minor, Opus 22, performed by violin soloist Isaac Stern and the New York Philharmonic Orchestra, conducted by Ephraim Kurz. The recording we heard came from a Sony compact disc. Next, we'll hear Domenico Scarlatti's Sonata in F Major, that's Kirkpatrick Catalog No. 205, performed by Igor Kipnis, who plays the harpsichord on this recording from an EMI compact disc.

You just heard Domenico Scarlatti's Sonata in F Major, Kirkpatrick number 205. Igor Kipnis played the harpsichord on that recording, which came from an EMI company. Next, we will hear Christoph Strauss's Missa Maria Concertata a Novo, performed by the ensemble Concerto Palatino, led by Bruce Dickey and Charles Toot, on this recording from a Harmonia Mundi compact disc.

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1: Next, Albert Roussel's Serenade for Flute, Harp, and Strings. Patrick Gallois plays the flute, and Frédéric Cambrelin plays the harp, alongside the Trio à Cordes de Paris. This recording comes from an Erato compact disc.

That was Albert Roussel's Serenade for Flute, Harp, and Strings. We heard a performance by Patrick Gallois, who played the flute, and Frédéric Cambrelin, who played the harp, alongside the Trio à Cordes de Paris. The recording came from an Erato compact. Next, Ned Rahrum's Piano Concerto for Left Hand and Orchestra, composed in 1991. We will hear a performance by pianist Gary Graffman and the Symphony Orchestra of the Curtis Institute of Music, conducted by Andre Previn. We will hear a performance which was recorded on a New World compact disc.

0: You just heard Ned Rahrum's Piano Concerto for Left Hand and Orchestra, performed by pianist Gary Graffman and the Symphony Orchestra of the Curtis Institute of Music, conducted by Andre Previn. That recording came from a New World
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3: We will now hear Ludwig van Beethoven's Piano Trio Opus 70 No. 1 in D major, better known as the Ghost Trio. It features themes found in the second movement of his second symphony, and some of its ghostlier elements may have had their roots in sketches for a Macbeth opera that Beethoven was contemplating at the time. This performance, recorded in 1969, features violinist Isaac Stern, cellist Leonard Rose, and pianist Eugene Istomin, and it comes to us on a Sony compact disc.

Beethoven's Ghost Trio, Opus 70, Number 1 in D major. That performance featured violinist Isaac Stern, cellist Leonard Rose, and pianist Eugene Easterman, and it came to us on a Sony compact disc. Up next, we will hear the world premiere recording of William Grant Still's La Guillablesse. The word means she-devil in patois, and the ballet is based on a legend of Martinique that tells of an evil spirit who appears in the guise of a beautiful woman and lures men to the mountains above the sea. Once on a high cliff, the spirit reveals its true hideous form, causing the men to leap to their deaths. Isaiah Jackson, Harvard class of 1966, leads the Berlin Symphony Orchestra in this performance brought to us on a Koch compact disc.

Isaiah Jackson conducting the Berlin Symphony Orchestra in that performance of William Grant Still's ballet La Guia Blesse, brought to us on a Koch compact disc. We will now hear the first of Georg Philipp Telemann's Paris Quartets, composed in 1738. It's performed here by flautist Bartold Kuchen, violinist Siegfried Kuchen, violist Wieland Kuchen, and harpsichordist Gustav Leonard, and it comes to us on a Sony compact disc.